0: but temptations of trouble on my tongue, troubles yet to come.
1: One sip,
0: bad for me.
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Yeah.

You know, I was in New York City a few months ago, and the garbage and the trash men were on strike. I'm talking about the maintenance people for the city. What they were trying to do was they were trying to get a little more money, you know, get a little raise in pay. But at that particular time, the city was broke. They were about ready to declare default. I tell you, the garbage in some places was stacked up 2-3 stories high. At night, boy, at night it wasn't even safe to walk the street, you see, because the rats, the roaches, and the water bugs, I mean, they were hustling, baby, trying to get something easy. And let me tell you something, it was stinking, boy, and it was all kind of disease in there, you know, but it only brought to mind

infinity. You know the roof on fire. We gon' boogie, oogie, oogie, jiggle, wiggle, and dance like the roof on fire. We gon' drink drinks and take shots until we fall out like the roof on fire. Now, baby, get my booty naked, take off all your clothes and light the roof on fire. Tell him, baby, baby, baby, baby, baby, baby, baby, baby, baby, baby, I'm on fire. I tell her, baby, baby, baby, baby, baby, baby, baby, baby, baby, baby, I'm a fireball.

Omroep Land van Kuik. Dichterbij dan je denkt. Head of screams and Santa 42. Loud enough to burst the brains out. The opposition's tongue is cut in two. Keep off the street cause you're in danger.

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Or he drives you crazy. It can be a good thing sometimes. We're going to do one now called Peaches Fine. It's taken from the second record. I suppose I better introduce you to all these boys up here. It's Paul Sherry on the guitar. I was told a beard is a bard, so that's a good bard going on over there. He's got a wee bird's nest in there. This is Eamon Ferris and the drums back here. And over here, on my right-hand side, don't make any comparisons to who he looks like. He looks just like Davy Watson, yeah.

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Broke the Ten Commandments and the golden calf. All because some princess found him floating in a raft. Well,

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He come up with home to give you the courage and strength to choose a path of your own.

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The Hall of Fame is in session and it's time to review certain ladies who gave their all to you, the record buying public. And you know that it's true. It's time to give the credit where the credit is due. Aretha, she got soul. Shirley Brown, she got soul. Carla Thomas, yeah, she's got it. Chaka Khan, Chaka Khan.

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We're in session and it's time to review. Let's give the credit where the credit is due. Lynn Collins, she got soul. Millie Jackson, you know she got too much soul. Gladys Knight, yeah, she's got it. 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